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We knew love would last every night. 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

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I feel so good, I feel so great. I feel so good, I feel so great.

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But more than this,